Gangsters on the Move. Talking about you and me. Ah, yeah. On our way to glory. We are the church. We are the steeple.

God loved this world so much that he gave his only son for us. As many as believed, he gave the right to be children of God and receive new life. Jesus is coming, and it might be now. And when he comes, every knee shall bow. So run the race and be wise. Keep your eye fixed on the prize. Christian soldiers, join in unity from every denomination across land and sea.

so glad you are here to find out what the hottest Christian music videos are. There's only one show out there that does just that, and you found it right here with Extreme Video Zone. I'm Christy Given, and so much has changed to our countdown in just 1 month. We've got videos from Skillet, Unspoken, and from our number 10 artist, Jeremy Camp. Jeremy can now boast that he holds the record for the most number one songs among the Christian solo artists on the Billboard charts. Chris Tomlin held that title before, but something tells me that we can see these two artists going back and forth on the charts for years to come. At number 10, check out Jeremy Camp and Christ in Me.

Jordan Felice has released a brand new music video called Never Too Far Gone from his album The River. Jordan is one of the fastest growing songwriters in the Christian music industry. He co-wrote Never Too Far Gone after becoming a father for the first time. Jordan is an in-demand artist and just finished his summer tour with Big Daddy Weave and for King & Country. Pretty cool. At number 9, Jordan Felice and Never Too Far Gone.

Moving up one space from The Last Countdown is Unspoken with Higher. After releasing an incredibly successful first album, Unspoken has been ready to show their fans some new music, which they hope will represent a fresh beginning, both spiritually and musically. Their latest album, Follow Through, was released in late August and differs pretty substantially from their prior album because of how much their lives have changed. The first album saw the band members struggling to get by and to pursue the call that God had placed on their hearts, while this album focuses more on expressing gratitude to God for all that he has done for them. Fire is the first track on their album, and it makes a big entrance, opening the album with horns, pianos, drums, and creating a head-bopping rhythm. Well, let's see for ourselves. At number 8, here is Higher by Unspoken, and let's just see if some of you can do some head-bopping.

Rock band Need to Breathe has found themselves once again on the top 10 list with their latest video for Happiness. Happiness is the first track from the group's sixth studio album, Hardline, and has already seen major success in both airplay and also music sales. At number 7, here's Need to Breathe and Happiness.

In a recent promotional campaign to launch his new single, Jesus, Chris Tomlin asked people to submit prayer requests and praises, and the response was so overwhelming that Tomlin decided to dedicate a whole website page filled with these Jesus stories. Tomlin's latest video for Jesus has him sitting on a set with people giving their prayer requests as he sings his new hit songs. Tomlin is a Grammy Award-winning worship leader who recently announced an exclusive event entitled Worship Night in America, an evening of unity and prayer for our country. The event will take place in theaters and churches nationwide on Tuesday, October 25th. His goal is to not have a politically driven event, but a night for believers nationwide to join together on a single night to pray for the United States and to worship. At number 6, check out this powerful new video from Chris Tomlin with the song, Jesus.

0: give thanks to Jesus because he saved my life from cancer. He saved my life from ovarian cancer, which took so many women in my family.
1: So for about 3 years, I struggled with addiction. I struggled with using meth and other drugs. So I went to prison. I went to prison for 28 months. So while I was in prison, I found God.

0: Hi, my name's Chuck, and I'm a three-time cancer survivor. There's no way I could be here without the Lord.
1: I know you're the ultimate healer and can heal anybody you want, so I'm asking that you heal me so that I can live pain-free and be a normal 19-year-old.

0: found out that the cancer has gone away, and since then he's been cancer free. There is no one like you.
1: When I got diagnosed with this panic disorder, praying to him, talking to him every day, he didn't pull me out of the storm, but he walked with me through the storm. I love the Lord, and I feel his presence and his Holy Spirit, and it's just amazing and beautiful, and praise God.
2: And all the things that he's just done in my life is just amazing. He's gotten me away from addiction. He's completely changed my life around, and now I work in a church. He's pulled me away from everything I went through, and now I'm able to share my story. I'm able to reach out to others and explain to them what God can do and how he can just change your life so dramatically.
3: 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When speaking about the inspiration behind the latest single, Gokey explains an incredible story of divine intervention during a woman's heart surgery. After the doctor had repaired her heart, they began the procedures to start the heart, and the heart wouldn't start. Finally, the doctor did something so out of the textbook. He got down on his knees and said, "Mrs. Johnson, this is your doctor. We have fixed your heart. We have repaired it. There is nothing wrong with your heart. Mrs. Johnson, if you can hear me, I need you to tell your heart to beat again." And her heart began to beat again. Here's Danny Gokey at number 5 with Tell Your Heart to Beat Again.

Husband and wife duo Love and the Outcome released their long-awaited sophomore album, These Are the Days, last month. While their first project was created out of personal hardships, These Are the Days takes the duo into a more restful yet celebratory season. The couple just had a baby boy named Milo, so you can see why this is a season of celebration. At number four, here is Love and the Outcome with The God I Know.

When bassist vocalist John Cooper got busy writing Skillet's new album, Unleashed, with his wife keyboardist rhythm guitarist Corey Cooper, the last thing they wanted to do was get to work. This time around, the couple and the rest of the band decided that they were going to just have some fun instead. Well, it definitely paid off. Skillet's ninth studio album, Unleashed, dropped back in August and debuted at number one on the top Christian albums and hard rock albums. At number three, check out Skillet's Feel Invincible.

Thirsty Me is once again in the top three with their latest video, Dear Younger Me. Lead singer Bart Millard has a lot of emotional attachment to the latest video. In an interview, Millard said that the song was one of the hardest he ever had to write. But once finished, it enabled him to break free from the past, the hurts and the difficulties. Millard said that he grew up in an abusive home and his father was very difficult to deal with until he was diagnosed with cancer during the singer's freshman year of high school. After his diagnosis, he came to know Jesus Christ, and Millard said his father surprisingly became one of the most godliest men he had ever known. One day, Millard was thinking about it and he thought, what would I say to 8-year-old me? So he began writing, Dear Younger Me. At number 2, check out Mercy Me's latest video.

Here we are about to reveal the number one video, but let's quickly take a quick review of the last nine videos we have already seen. At number 10 was Jeremy Camp and Christ in Me.

Unspoken was at number 8 with Higher. When life's doing me wrong, I gotta shake the dust off my feet and keep marching on. When trouble weighs me down and brings me to my knees, Lord, my needs are... Number 7 was Need to Breathe and Happiness.

Church is on the move. 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On our way to glory. We are the church.

this world so much that he gave his only son for us. As many as believed, he gave the right to be children of God and receive new life. Jesus is coming, and it might be now. And when he comes, every knee shall bow. So run the race and be wise. Keep your eye fixed on the prize. Christian soldiers, join in unity from every denomination across land and sea.

That great good news. God loved the world so much, he gave his only son. Ain't that good news? Ain't that great good news? If you put your faith in him, your battle's won. Now, not so long ago, all my world seemed dark. My heart was filled with bitterness and strife. Then I met the Lord, and he saved my soul and offered me his own eternal life. Ooh, I got good news.

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Ain't that great good news? 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

sleep tight, Mama. Sweet dreams, Papa. Good night, Mama. I love you, Papa. Good night, Mama.